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1: CBS News Brief. An Iraqi man, Mohammed Al-Sadi, is in U.S. custody, accused of plotting nearly two dozen terror attacks in the U.S., Canada, and Europe. CBS's Katrina Kaufman looked at court documents.
2: They allege that Al-Sadi has also organized at least 20 attacks in Europe and Canada. And they say he also planned to target Jewish centers in Los Angeles and Arizona.
1: New York's Long Island Railroad is shut down because of a strike. A writer predicts,
3: I have a feeling it's going to be mayhem. I think everyone's going to be really late to work and it's going to be a lot of traffic.
1: More than 250,000 commuters affected. The charity Keep America Beautiful says litter is down 34% since 2020, but CBS's Michael Wallace adds,
4: cardboard litter is up 50% with so many people shopping online. E-cigarette litter has also spiked with so many people vaping.
1: And just in, Napoleon Solo has won the 151st Preakness Stakes. CBS News Brief, I'm Heather Bosch.
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3: Mild tonight with temperatures falling into the mid-50s, only a slight chance of a shower. Temperatures climb to 80 for Sunday, most of the day partly sunny, but at any point in time we could see a quick rolling through shower or storm. Monday, much better chance of showers and storms, especially in the afternoon to evening. It's going to feel like summer with high temps near 85 degrees. Some of the storms in the afternoon to evening could be on the strong to even severe side, with wind and hail the most likely. Tracking Southwest Michigan's weather, I'm Storm Teammate Chief Meteorologist Ellen Baca.
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1: CBS News Brief. The USS Gerald Ford has returned to Virginia after an 11-month deployment, the longest since the Vietnam War. Defense Secretary Pete Hegseth.
2: It's my honor to present from the President of the United States the Presidential Unit Citation to the USS Gerald R. Ford Carrier Strike Group 12.
1: An Iraqi national is in U.S. custody. Mohammed al-Sadi is accused of carrying out 18 terror attacks in Europe, 2 in Canada, and planning similar attacks in New York, California, and Arizona. CBS's Katrina Kaufman.
3: Prosecutors allege that al-Sadi was planning the attacks in retaliation for the war in Iran.
1: CBS's MTS tie-up has the latest on a deadly virus outbreak in Central Africa.
4: This remote corner of the eastern Congo is on edge. In a nearby gold mining area, Ebola is spreading fast, and people are dying.
1: At least 80 so far. See,
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3: Mild tonight with temperatures falling into the mid-50s. Only a slight chance of a shower. Temperatures climb to 80 for Sunday. Most of the day partly sunny, but at any point in time, we could see a quick rolling through shower or storm. Monday, much better chance of showers and storms, especially in the afternoon to evening. It's going to feel like summer with high temps near 85 degrees. Some of the storms in the afternoon to evening could be on the strong to even severe side, with wind and hail the most likely. Tracking Southwest Michigan's weather, I'm Storm Teammate Chief Meteorologist Ellen Baca.
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0: Jeff Cassidy has the top five at five every weekday afternoon. 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
1: CBS News Brief. An Iraqi man is in U.S. custody, accused of terror attacks overseas and planning attacks in the U.S. CBS's Katrina Kaufman has the court records.
2: The complaint includes photographs of al-Sa'adi with Qasem Soleimani, the leader of Iran's Revolutionary Guard unit, who was killed in a U.S. drone strike in 2020.
1: Defense Secretary Pete Hegseth today welcomed the USS Gerald Ford back to Virginia.
3: What the Ford Carrier Strike Group did and these destroyers did is exceptional, phenomenal. And that's why I was proud to give the presidential unit citation to them for their 330-day deployment all the way around the globe.
1: The 11-month deployment was the longest since the Vietnam War. Union workers at New York's Long Island Railroad are on strike.
4: We're not getting paid now. I don't know anybody on Long Island that can, you know, go without pay. So doing this, without getting paid, it should send a very strong message that we mean business.
1: More than a 250,000 commuters affected. CBS News Brief, I'm Heather Bosch.
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1: Mild tonight with temperatures falling into the mid-50s. Only a slight chance of a shower. Temperatures climb to 80 for Sunday. Most of the day partly sunny, but at any point in time, we could see a quick rolling through shower or storm. Monday, much better chance of showers and storms, especially in the afternoon to evening. It's going to feel like summer with high temps near 85 degrees. Some of the storms in the afternoon to evening could be on the strong to even severe side, with wind and hail the most likely. Checking Southwest Michigan's weather, I'm Storm Teammate Chief Meteorologist Ellen Baca.
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1: CBS News Brief. The USS Gerald Ford aircraft carrier returned home to Naval Station Norfolk in Virginia after an extra-long 326-day deployment, including to the Middle East. Welcomed home by Defense Secretary Pete Hegseth.
2: It's my honor to present from the President of the United States the Presidential Unit Citation to the USS Gerald R. Ford Carrier Strike Group 12.
1: Tens of thousands of commuters in New York City have already been impacted by a worker strike at the Long Island Railroad. This rider's dreading Monday morning's commute.
3: I have a feeling it's going to be mayhem. I think everyone's going to be really late to work and it's going to be a lot of traffic.
1: The low level of the Colorado River threatens the water supply of seven states.
4: More than 40 million people rely on the Colorado River for water. Many here in the West take it for granted, but could now face new restrictions as the river continues to shrink.
1: Correspondent Jonathan Vigliotti, CBS News Brief. I'm Michael Toscano.
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5: Mild tonight and partly cloudy. We'll see partly sunny skies for Sunday, high temps near 80 degrees. Chances for some showers and storms from time to time, especially in the afternoon to evening, but most of the day will be mild and dry. As for Monday, chances of showers and storms, especially in the afternoon to evening, some of these could be on the strong to severe side with some pockets of damaging wind gusts or large hail. Temps will stay in the 80s through Tuesday with another chance of storms. Tracking Southwest Michigan's weather, I'm Storm Teammate Chief Meteorologist Ellen Baca.
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1: CBS News Brief. The World Health Organization declares an international health emergency over the Ebola virus that's killed dozens in Congo. Abi Rahman Mahmoud is with WHO.
2: But the region where it is happening is highly volatile. So our response is to stand with the regional government and the country neighbor to show again that they can control this outbreak.
1: The busy Long Island Railroad is shut down over a worker's strike. Jeff Pacini is a 33-year employee.
3: We're not getting paid now. I don't know anybody on Long Island that can, you know, go without pay. So doing this, without getting paid, it should send a very strong message that we mean business.
1: Exorbitant World Cup ticket prices are creating sticker shock for soccer fans, says CBS Los Angeles reporter Adam Yamaguchi.
4: President Trump, when asked, said even he wouldn't pay $1,000 to watch the U.S. play Paraguay in the opener.
1: The cheapest price for the earliest games, June 12th, is now $553. CBS News Brief. I'm Michael Toscano.
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1: Mild tonight and partly cloudy. We'll see partly sunny skies for Sunday, high temps near 80 degrees. Chances for some showers and storms from time to time, especially in the afternoon to evening, but most of the day will be mild and dry. As for Monday, chances of showers and storms, especially in the afternoon to evening, some of these could be on the strong to severe side with some pockets of damaging wind gusts or large hail. Temps will stay in the 80s through Tuesday with another chance of storms. Tracking Southwest Michigan's weather, I'm Storm Teammate Chief Meteorologist Ellen Baca.
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1: CBS News Brief. Trump-backed U.S. Representative Julia Letlow and State Treasurer John Fleming have advanced to a runoff in Louisiana's Republican Senate primary, knocking out incumbent Republican Senator Bill Cassidy, who conceded.
2: I have spoken with John, I have spoken with Julia, and I congratulate them both.
1: BBC's Maka Oichi Okafor reports the U.S. and Nigeria have killed the number two in command of ISIS.
3: The Nigerian military described Abu Bilal al-Minuki as one of the most influential Islamic State group fighters in West Africa.
1: The nation's busiest railway service isn't running as workers of the Long Island Railroad are on strike. Carl Bischoff is a locomotive engineer.
4: We tried to do the right thing, tried to do the right thing by the public and our membership. A strike is not what we wanted. This is our end result. We're not looking to hurt the public. The public is our friends, our family, our neighbors.
1: It's the railroad's first strike since 1994. CBS News Brief. I'm Michael Toscano.
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3: Mild tonight and partly cloudy. We'll see partly sunny skies for Sunday, high temps near 80 degrees. Chances for some showers and storms from time to time, especially in the afternoon to evening, but most of the day will be mild and dry. As for Monday, chances of showers and storms, especially in the afternoon to evening, some of these could be on the strong to severe side with some pockets of damaging wind gusts or large hail. Temps will stay in the 80s through Tuesday with another chance of storms. Tracking Southwest Michigan's weather, I'm Storm Teammate Chief Meteorologist Ellen Baca.
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1: CBS News Brief. Louisiana's Republican Senator Bill Cassidy has lost his bid for a third term, failing to make it to the runoff in the primary for the Republican nomination.
2: I will work for our state, our country, in office and out of office, facing those tough challenges we still have. That is my pledge.
1: Correspondent Imtiaz Taya reports the World Health Organization has declared the Ebola outbreak in Congo and Uganda a public health emergency of international concern with 300 suspected cases.
3: There's no proven cure for the virus, and according to the World Health Organization, the average fatality rate is around 50%.
1: Low levels for the Colorado River may soon reach an emergency level, as we hear from CBS's Jonathan Bigliotti in Los Angeles.
4: More than 40 million people rely on the Colorado River for water. Many here in the West take it for granted, but could now face new restrictions as the river continues to shrink.
1: CBS News Brief. I'm Michael Toscano.
0: It's another hour of the greatest hits of all time. 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
1: Mild tonight and partly cloudy. We'll see partly sunny skies for Sunday, high temps near 80 degrees. Chances for some showers and storms from time to time, especially in the afternoon to evening, but most of the day will be mild and dry. As for Monday, chances of showers and storms, especially in the afternoon to evening, some of these could be on the strong to severe side with some pockets of damaging wind gusts or large hail. Temps will stay in the 80s through Tuesday with another chance of storms. Tracking Southwest Michigan's weather, I'm Storm Teammate Chief Meteorologist Ellen Baca.
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1: CBS News Brief. U.S. Representative Julia Letlow made it into a Louisiana runoff for the Republican U.S. Senate nomination, beating incumbent Bill Cassidy.
2: Now, our work is not done. We have one more race coming up, and I will promise you this. I will crisscross all across this state yet again, fighting for families.
1: She faces Louisiana Treasurer John Fleming in the runoff. The USS Gerald Ford aircraft carrier returned home to Naval Station Norfolk in Virginia, welcomed back by Defense Secretary Pete Hegseth.
3: What the Ford Carrier Strike Group did and these destroyers did is exceptional, phenomenal. And that's why I was proud to give the Presidential Unit Citation to them for their 330-day deployment all the way around the globe.
1: Tens of thousands of commuters in New York City have already been impacted by a worker strike at the Long Island Railroad. This woman is dreading Monday morning's commute.
4: I have a feeling it's going to be mayhem. I think everyone's going to be really late to work and it's going to be a lot of traffic.
1: CBS News Brief. I'm Michael Toscano.
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0: Jeff Cassidy has the top five at five every weekday afternoon. 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
1: Mild tonight and partly cloudy. We'll see partly sunny skies for Sunday, high temps near 80 degrees. Chances for some showers and storms from time to time, especially in the afternoon to evening, but most of the day will be mild and dry. As for Monday, chances of showers and storms, especially in the afternoon to evening, some of these could be on the strong to severe side with some pockets of damaging wind gusts or large hail. Temps will stay in the 80s through Tuesday with another chance of storms. Tracking Southwest Michigan's weather, I'm Storm Teammate Chief Meteorologist Ellen Baca.
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1: CBS News Brief. Louisiana Republican Senator Bill Cassidy was denied a third term Saturday by voters in the Republican Senate primary. He was gracious in defeat.
2: Thank you to my family. Thank you to you. And thanks to the voters of Louisiana that pulled their lever for Bill Cassidy. Thank you very much.
1: U.S. Representative Julia Letlow will run against State Treasurer John Fleming in the runoff. The WHO declares an international health emergency over the Ebola that's killed 88 in the Democratic Republic of Congo, DRC. Correspondent Imtiaz Taieb.
3: Ebola was first discovered back in 1976 in what is now the DRC and is thought to have spread from bats.
1: CBS's Adam Yamaguchi now on the FIFA fee flap.
4: California's Attorney General Rob Bonta sent a letter to FIFA Wednesday seeking answers about potentially misleading ticketing practices.
1: Prices and fees for some matches are in the tens of thousands of dollars. CBS News Brief, I'm Michael Toscano.
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1: Mostly cloudy skies with a slight chance of a shower or thunderstorm today. It's going to be warm and humid with highs in the lower 80s. Partly cloudy conditions tonight, staying warm with lows in the mid-60s. Thunderstorms are likely to occur on Monday. Some of them may be severe with a high temperature in the mid-80s. We keep the heat on Tuesday back in the 80s with a risk of more storms. It'll be cooler and quiet through the rest of the week, highs in the 60s and 70s. Tracking Southwest Michigan's weather, I'm Storm Team 8 meteorologist Scott Larson.
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2: I'm so indebted to you, Louisiana. Thank you so much for giving me this honor of a lifetime.
1: Trump-backed candidate Julia Letlow defeating two-term Senator Bill Cassidy in Louisiana's Republican primary. She now faces State Treasurer John Fleming in a runoff. Trump had branded Cassidy a traitor for his 2021 vote to impeach him over the January 6th riot. Cassidy's become the first incumbent senator of either party since 2012 to lose a primary. Workers on the country's busiest commuter rail network, Long Island Railroad, have walked off the job.
3: We're just looking for a fair wage. We're all doing the work, record ridership, and we're just trying to get what's fair to us.
1: And hundreds protesting in Montgomery, Alabama, to defend voting rights after the recent Supreme Court decision on congressional voting districts. WIA-TV reporter Charlize Ramos was there.
4: Protesters out here saying their right to vote is under attack, but others say these recent Supreme Court decisions are about ensuring representation among voters.
5: Thank you so much.
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3: Mostly cloudy skies with a slight chance of a shower or thunderstorm today. It's going to be warm and humid with highs in the lower 80s. Partly cloudy conditions tonight, staying warm with lows in the mid-60s. Thunderstorms are likely to occur on Monday. Some of them may be severe with a high temperature in the mid-80s. We keep the heat on Tuesday back in the 80s with a risk of more storms. It'll be cooler and quiet through the rest of the week, highs in the 60s and 70s. Tracking Southwest Michigan's weather, I'm Storm 2-8 meteorologist Scott Larson.
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1: CBS News Brief. Nightmare for New York commuters as Long Island Railroad workers walk off the job.
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1: Baseball fans were already having a tough time reaching City Stadium yesterday.
3: Bumper to bumper, it was like a parking lot.
4: I heard my neighbor earlier. He's just like, yeah, I'm giving up my tickets for Sunday because it's not worth driving.
1: After being defeated in Louisiana's Republican primary, here's how two-term Senator Bill Cassidy took his loss. Cassidy was saying that without naming names, he was not going to assert that his election had been stolen. President Trump had branded Cassidy a traitor for his 2021 vote to impeach him over the January 6th riot. And at the second leg of Thoroughbred Racing's Triple Crown, Napoleon Solo has won the 151st Preakness Stakes. Next stop, Belmont. CBS News Brief. I'm Vicki Barker.
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4: Mostly cloudy skies with a slight chance of a shower or thunderstorm today. It's going to be warm and humid with highs in the lower 80s. Partly cloudy conditions tonight, staying warm with lows in the mid-60s. Thunderstorms are likely to occur on Monday. Some of them may be severe with a high temperature in the mid-80s. We keep the heat on Tuesday back in the 80s with a risk of more storms. It'll be cooler and quiet through the rest of the week, highs in the 60s and 70s. Tracking Southwest Michigan's weather, I'm Storm 2-8 meteorologist Scott Larson.
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0: A free vehicle for a Purple Heart recipient. This is Weekend Focus. A retired West Michigan U.S. Army specialist who received a Purple Heart after he was injured in combat in Afghanistan was honored this week in Kalamazoo. Congressman Bill Huizinga was at DeNoyer Chevrolet on Stadium Drive for the payment-free vehicle given to the veteran. He joined WKZO Kalamazoo Mornings with Ken Lanphier to discuss it.
1: Yeah, this was actually quite special. And I first have to start with thanks to DeNoyer Chevrolet down in Kalamazoo and the Military Warrior Support Foundation. It's a foundation that's out of Texas, and it's a retired general that had started this foundation as he was seeing the after effects, both physical and mental, of combat action, the men and women who have served our country. And so the Military Warrior Support Foundation focuses on those wounded warriors as well as those Gold Star families. And what they do is they go into a community and they choose a veteran, and they give that veteran a vehicle free and clear, brand new. And that's what we witnessed on Monday. And it was a gentleman named Chris Kraus. Chris was a Army specialist and wounded in Afghanistan, and has struggled both physically and mentally as well, just with some of the after effects of that. And he and his wife have five very energetic young boys. And so they were able to get a Chevrolet that's going to be able to accommodate the whole family. And it was just a very special way to say thank you to him and his wife and their family for their sacrifice for our country.
0: Huizinga also says Kalamazoo County is getting federal money for the Healthy Start Initiative.
1: This is a program, a federal program through the Department of Health and Human Services. And as you said, it's the Healthy Start Initiative. And I know when our kids are now all in college or adults, but we have five kids ourselves, and having the support of people around you that walk you through what prenatal care is, what that prenatal education is, what support services are, and then obviously once the baby is born, in improving the outcomes, especially in high risk communities, is key, and it's going to help these kids start stronger in life. And so this was a $367,000 award to Kalamazoo County.
2: You know, every now and then I think you might like to hear something from us. Nice and easy. But there's just one thing, you see. We never ever do nothing nice and easy. We always do it nice and rough. But we're going to take the beginning of this song and do it easy. But then we're going to do the finish rough. It's the way we do Proud Mary.
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7: 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Nightmare for New York commuters as Long Island Railroad workers walk off the job.
8: We're just trying to get what's fair to us.
7: More than 250,000 commuters a day affected. This man's philosophical.
9: Fortunately, the buses are reliable, but the trains would have been better.
7: States along the Colorado River moving into crisis mode amid fears the river's running dry. CBS's Jonathan Vigliotti reports.
10: Experts warn mandatory water cuts could deepen. That would threaten farming, hydropower, and the water supply millions of people rely on in cities from Phoenix to Los Angeles.
7: And soccer fans and host cities feel hot under the collar over the prices FIFA's charging for World Cup matches in the U.S.
11: President Trump, when asked, said even he wouldn't pay $1,000 to watch the U.S. play Paraguay in the opener.
7: Works both ways, though. After an uproar from furious fans, transit companies serving the MetLife Stadium abandoned plans to charge an eye-watering $150 for a $13 fare. CBS News Brief.
12: Mostly cloudy skies, a slight chance of a pop-up shower or thunderstorm today. It's going to be warm and on the sticky side with a high in the lower 80s. Partly cloudy, cooling off into the mid-60s tonight. More thunderstorms are likely to happen on Monday, along with a chance of severe weather. High temperatures reaching into the mid-80s. We'll keep the heat into Tuesday with temperatures back in the 80s along with another risk of storms before we cool off in a quieter pattern. Tracking Southwest Michigan's weather, I'm Storm Team 8 meteorologist Scott Larson.
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6: Big numbers of Americans are concerned and stressed about finances. Feelings of being secure and content about them are down from this time last year. Overall ratings of the economy have been low, but now just 29% call it good, a level we have not seen since 2023.
5: CBS pollster Jennifer DePinto. Nightmare for New York area commuters. Long Island Railroad workers have walked off the job. This baseball fan made it to the game eventually.
7: It would have been a 15-minute train ride. Instead, it's like an hour and a half to get here.
5: And upset in Louisiana. Two-term Bill Cass, Senator Bill Cassidy, didn't just lose Saturday's Republican primary. He didn't even make the runoff. Here's part of his concession speech.
8: When you participate in democracy, sometimes it doesn't turn out the way you want it to. But you don't pout. You don't whine. You don't claim the election was stolen.
5: Challenger and Trump loyalist Julia Letlow now faces State Treasurer John Fleming in a runoff. CBS News Brief. I'm Vicki Barker.
9: Mostly cloudy skies, a slight chance of a pop-up shower or thunderstorm today. It's going to be warm and on the sticky side with a high in the lower 80s. Partly cloudy, cooling off into the mid-60s tonight. More thunderstorms are likely to happen on Monday, along with a chance of severe weather. High temperatures reaching into the mid-80s. We'll keep the heat into Tuesday with temperatures back in the 80s, along with another risk of storms, before we cool off in a quieter pattern. Tracking Southwest Michigan's weather, I'm Storm Team 8 meteorologist Scott Larson.
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8: CBS News Brief. A new CBS News poll shows Americans feeling the financial pinch and uncertain about where the ship of state is heading.
9: Gas prices are weighing on Americans. 59% say they are at least difficult or financial hardship for them. And most don't feel they're getting a clear understanding as to what's happening in Iran or day-to-day in the Strait of Hormuz.
8: CBS pollster Jennifer DePinto. U.S. Trade Representative Jamison Greer telling CBS's Face the Nation the Chinese are poised to agree to buy more products from American farmers.
10: We have the existing soybean deal, and then over on top of that, we have these agricultural products as well, and all of that will be facilitated by Board of Trade discussions with the Chinese.
8: At the Vatican.
11: Quest'epoca dell'intelligenza artificiale.
8: Pope Leo has denounced investments in artificial intelligence and high-tech weaponry, saying they're leading the world into a, quote, spiral of annihilation. His first encyclical is expected to target AI. CBS News Brief, I'm Vicki Barker.
12: Mostly cloudy skies, a slight chance of a pop-up shower or thunderstorm today. It's going to be warm and on the sticky side with a high in the lower 80s. Partly cloudy, cooling off into the mid-60s tonight. More thunderstorms are likely to happen on Monday, along with a chance of severe weather. High temperatures reaching into the mid-80s. We'll keep the heat into Tuesday with temperatures back in the 80s, along with another risk of storms, before we cool off in a quieter pattern. Tracking Southwest Michigan's weather, I'm Storm 2-8 meteorologist Scott Larson.
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1: CBS News Brief. A new CBS News poll on the economy finds Americans aren't happy with it. Here's CBS's Jennifer DePinto.
2: Many are frustrated with the Trump administration's approach to the economy, and neither political party is seen by a majority as helping with costs of living. 65% of Americans use the word uncertain to describe the economy, and most people worry that AI will take jobs.
1: A planned sale to Taiwan of U.S. arms worth up to $14 billion awaits a decision from President Trump on whether to go forward with it. Taiwan's ambassador to the U.S., Alexander Yu, on CBS's Face the Nation.
3: If we want to prevent a war from happening, it's best that Taiwan is strong, able to defend itself. We should be able to buy the arms that we need.
1: This is day two of a strike by workers on the Long Island Railroad, the largest commuter rail service in the country. This employee says they aren't asking too much.
4: We want a contract. We want something that's fair and equitable to be able to live here on Long Island and support our families.
1: CBS News Brief.
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3: Mostly cloudy skies, a slight chance of a pop-up shower or thunderstorm today. It's going to be warm and on the sticky side with a high in the lower 80s. Partly cloudy, cooling off into the mid-60s tonight. More thunderstorms are likely to happen on Monday, along with a chance of severe weather. High temperatures reaching into the mid-80s. We'll keep the heat into Tuesday with temperatures back in the 80s, along with another risk of storms, before we cool off in a quieter pattern. Tracking Southwest Michigan's weather, I'm Storm Team 8 meteorologist Scott Larson.
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1: CBS News Brief. A new CBS News poll finds Americans aren't happy with either political party. Here's CBS News Director of Elections and Surveys, Anthony Salvanto.
2: Neither of the parties, not the Democrats, not the Republicans, are net positive on being seen as having policies that help cost of living.
1: Employees of the Long Island Railroad are on the picket lines. Here's CBS's Ali Bauman.
3: The New York comptroller estimates this strike will cost the region $61 million a day in lost economic activity. And the real impact will be felt on Monday when commuters go to work.
1: Louisiana Republican Senator Bill Cassidy has lost his primary race. State Treasurer John Fleming and this person, Congresswoman Julia Letlow, advanced to a runoff.
4: I am so indebted to you, Louisiana. Thank you so much for giving me this honor of a lifetime. God bless you all. God bless President Trump. God bless Louisiana. God bless the United States of America. God bless you.
1: CBS News Brief. I'm Christopher Cruz.
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2: Mostly cloudy skies, a slight chance of a pop-up shower or thunderstorm today. It's going to be warm and on the sticky side with a high in the lower 80s. Partly cloudy, cooling off into the mid-60s tonight. More thunderstorms are likely to happen on Monday, along with a chance of severe weather. High temperatures reaching into the mid-80s. We'll keep the heat into Tuesday with temperatures back in the 80s, along with another risk of storms, before we cool off in a quieter pattern. Tracking Southwest Michigan's weather, I'm Storm 2-8 meteorologist Scott Larson.
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1: CBS News Brief. A new CBS News poll finds a lot of unhappiness out there. CBS's Jennifer DePinto.
2: Gas prices are weighing on Americans. 59% say they are at least difficult or financial hardship for them. And most don't feel they're getting a clear understanding as to what's happening in Iran or day-to-day in the Strait of Hormuz.
1: The Louisiana Republican Senator Bill Cassidy has lost his primary race.
3: Our country is not about one individual. It is about the welfare of all Americans, and it is about our Constitution.
1: Long Island Railroad employees are on strike, says CBS's John Diaz.
4: For months, the Long Island Railroad Union and the MTA, well, they have been negotiating a new contract with talks stalled over workers' salaries and health care premiums. And with no deal, workers went on strike just after midnight Saturday.
1: CBS News Brief.
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0: Jeff Cassidy has the top five at five every weekday afternoon. 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
3: Mostly cloudy skies, a slight chance of a pop-up shower or thunderstorm today. It's going to be warm and on the sticky side with a high in the lower 80s. Partly cloudy, cooling off into the mid-60s tonight. More thunderstorms are likely to happen on Monday, along with a chance of severe weather. High temperatures reaching into the mid-80s. We'll keep the heat into Tuesday with temperatures back in the 80s, along with another risk of storms, before we cool off in a quieter pattern. Tracking Southwest Michigan's weather, I'm Storm 2-8 meteorologist Scott Larson.
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1: CBS News Brief, a majority of those asked tell CBS News pollsters they don't know why the U.S. is in a war with Iran. Here's CBS News Director of Elections and Surveys, Anthony Salvanto.
2: The situation in Iran and the Strait of Hormuz, people tell us day to day they don't feel like they have a clear understanding. 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
1: Republican Senator Lindsey Graham says the U.S. should resume military strikes on Iran.
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1: 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Employees of the largest commuter railway in North America, the Long Island Railroad, are on strike. New York Governor Kathy Hochul today said she wants negotiations to begin.
4: I'm urging all parties once again to bargain at the table and to get a deal done.
1: About 250,000 people ride the railroad on weekdays. CBS News Brief. I'm Christopher Cruz.
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3: Mostly cloudy skies, a slight chance of a pop-up shower or thunderstorm today. It's going to be warm and on the sticky side with a high in the lower 80s. Partly cloudy, cooling off into the mid-60s tonight. More thunderstorms are likely to happen on Monday, along with a chance of severe weather. High temperatures reaching into the mid-80s. We'll keep the heat into Tuesday with temperatures back in the 80s, along with another risk of storms, before we cool off in a quieter pattern. Tracking Southwest Michigan's weather, I'm Storm Team 8 meteorologist Scott Larson.
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1: CBS News Brief. A new CBS News poll finds Americans aren't happy with either political party. Here's CBS News Director of Elections and Surveys, Anthony Salvanto.
2: Neither of the parties, not the Democrats, not the Republicans, are net positive on being seen as having policies that help cost of living.
1: Employees of the Long Island Railroad are on the picket lines. Here's CBS's Ali Bauman.
3: The New York comptroller estimates this strike will cost the region $61 million a day in lost economic activity. And the real impact will be felt on Monday when commuters go to work.
1: Louisiana Republican Senator Bill Cassidy has lost his primary. State Treasurer John Fleming and Congresswoman Julia Letlow advance to a runoff.
4: I am so indebted to you, Louisiana. Thank you so much for giving me this honor of a lifetime. God bless you all. God bless President Trump. God bless Louisiana. God bless the United States of America. God bless you.
1: CBS News Brief. I'm Christopher Cruz.
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3: Mostly cloudy skies, a slight chance of a pop-up shower or thunderstorm today. It's going to be warm and on the sticky side with a high in the lower 80s. Partly cloudy, cooling off into the mid-60s tonight. More thunderstorms are likely to happen on Monday, along with a chance of severe weather. High temperatures reaching into the mid-80s. We'll keep the heat into Tuesday with temperatures back in the 80s, along with another risk of storms, before we cool off in a quieter pattern. Tracking Southwest Michigan's weather, I'm Storm Team 8 meteorologist Scott Larson.
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1: CBS News Brief. A new CBS News poll has found a lot of Americans aren't happy. CBS's Jennifer DePinto.
2: Gas prices are weighing on Americans. 59% say they are at least difficult or financial hardship for them. And most don't feel they're getting a clear understanding as to what's happening in Iran or day-to-day in the Strait of Hormuz.
1: Louisiana Republican Senator Bill Cassidy has lost his primary race.
3: Our country is not about one individual. It is about the welfare of all Americans, and it is about our Constitution.
1: Long Island Railroad employees are on strike. Here, CBS's John Diaz.
4: For months, the Long Island Railroad Union and the MTA, well, they have been negotiating a new contract with talks stalled over workers' salaries and health care premiums. And with no deal, workers went on strike just after midnight Saturday.
1: CBS News Brief. I'm Christopher Cruz.
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5: Mostly cloudy skies, a slight chance of a pop-up shower or thunderstorm today. It's going to be warm and on the sticky side with a high in the lower 80s. Partly cloudy, cooling off into the mid-60s tonight. More thunderstorms are likely to happen on Monday, along with a chance of severe weather. High temperatures reaching into the mid-80s. We'll keep the heat into Tuesday with temperatures back in the 80s, along with another risk of storms, before we cool off in a quieter pattern. Tracking Southwest Michigan's weather, I'm Storm 2-8 meteorologist Scott Larson.
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1: CBS News Brief. It's the economy. A CBS poll finds Americans are concerned about that and the Iran war. CBS's Anthony Salvanto tells Face the Nation.
2: The situation in Iran and the Strait of Hormuz. People tell us day to day, they don't feel like they have a clear understanding. They're getting a clear understanding of what's going on there. And of course, that is impacting gas prices.
1: Former Defense Secretary Robert Gates is urging diplomacy as the U.S. looks to end Iran's nuclear program, telling CBS.
3: The only way that we are likely to get the enriched uranium out of Iran and bring about an end to their nuclear aspirations is through a negotiation.
1: A plea from New York Governor Kathy Hochul a day after union workers at the Long Island Railroad went on strike.
4: I'm urging all parties once again to bargain at the table and to get a deal done.
1: More than a quarter million commuters affected. CBS News Brief, I'm Heather Bosch.
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1: Vibrant pinks, blues, purples, and yellows. Sound like a rainbow? It's a rainbow of colors. 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Life's a garden. Dig it?
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3: Very mild tonight and tomorrow. In fact, feeling summer-like through Tuesday. We'll see temps tonight in the upper 60s. As for Monday, some chances of showers and storms both in the morning and again in the early afternoon. Otherwise, high temperatures in the low 80s with humid conditions. We could see one or two strong to severe storms within that round of showers and storms on Monday. Same goes for Tuesday with highs near 83. Back to quieter conditions Wednesday. Checking Southwest Michigan's weather, I'm Storm Teammate Chief Meteorologist Ellen Baca.
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0: Jeff Cassidy has the top five at five every weekday afternoon. 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
1: CBS News Brief. Russian officials say massive Ukrainian drone strikes overnight killed at least four people, including three near Moscow. The BBC's Sasha Slichter.
2: Ukraine's attacks of recent months, culminating in last night's, have brought President Putin's war back home. And Russians, already annoyed at curbs on their internet calls and rising prices, are not happy.
1: As President Trump returns from China, Taiwan's representative to the U.S. insists,
3: "We are sovereign, independent, away from the Chinese People's Republic of China's attempt to swallow us as one of their own."
1: Ambassador Alexander Yui on CBS's Face the Nation. Wildfires are burning across Minnesota, but there's progress fighting the 1,200-acre Flanders fire. Crow Wing County Sheriff Eric Klang.
4: 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Hopefully today with the weather and stuff, we'll have a better handle on it.
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2: Very mild tonight and tomorrow. In fact, feeling summer-like through Tuesday. We'll see temps tonight in the upper 60s. As for Monday, some chances of showers and storms both in the morning and again in the early afternoon. Otherwise, high temperatures in the low 80s with humid conditions. We could see one or two strong to severe storms within that round of showers and storms on Monday. Same goes for Tuesday with highs near 83. Back to quieter conditions Wednesday. Checking Southwest Michigan's weather, I'm Storm Teammate Chief Meteorologist Ellen Baca.
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1: CBS News Brief. Austin police are searching for one of three suspected gunmen who's still at large after at least 10 shootings that injured four people. Mayor Kirk Watson.
2: These are occurring primarily in South Austin, and we don't have any specific motive that has been identified. In fact, these actions appear to be random.
1: Former Defense Secretary Robert Gates is urging diplomacy as the U.S. looks to end Iran's nuclear program, telling CBS.
3: The only way that we are likely to get the enriched uranium out of Iran and bring about an end to their nuclear aspirations is through a negotiation.
1: The BBC's Emery Makumeno has the latest on an Ebola outbreak in Africa's Democratic Republic of Congo.
4: We have over 240 people that have been reported contaminated. The government says over 80 people have died.
1: CBS News Brief, I'm Heather Bosch.
5: Spring is here. That means one thing, golf. Now's the time to get geared up for the season. The Menlo Park Pro

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3: Very mild tonight and tomorrow. In fact, feeling summer-like through Tuesday. We'll see temps tonight in the upper 60s. As for Monday, some chances of showers and storms both in the morning and again in the early afternoon. Otherwise, high temperatures in the low 80s with humid conditions. We could see one or two strong to severe storms within that round of showers and storms on Monday. Same goes for Tuesday with highs near 83. Back to quieter conditions Wednesday. Checking Southwest Michigan's weather, I'm Storm Teammate Chief Meteorologist Ellen Baca.
0: It's more of the greatest hits of all time on Michigan's Oldies, Cool FM.